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0: Yeah,

0: 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I'm going with 23-7 around drive. 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
0: Dean Watson Road. Crawford County advised Gary Peters is over there threatening the homeowner. He is currently inside of the kitchen.
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2: 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Note 28.
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0: 713, 721, are either of you in the Sullivan area? Receiving a report of CNI driving 3627 is advising near the 216.6 continuing eastbound, the red Hyundai with Illinois plates weaving in and out of traffic.
1: Clear.
0: Correction, it's going to be a red Honda Civic. Go ahead.
2: Paper service complete, it'll be 10-8.
0: 10-4, 1915.

0: 713, 721.
1: 13.
0: 713, 721. 3627 provided a J1 for that red Honda Civic. It's Frank Queen 36840 out of Illinois. Hang on, 713. Would you like us to advise Sullivan?
2: Missing traffic complaint. Special attention, New Haven. Vehicle turned off of Highway 100 near the BP. It's going to be a white Dodge Ram pulling a trailer. It was tailgating. Almost ran the reporting party off the road while videotaping her. Last seen turning off at the BP. Make your own case. 1917 to BR3 for Vate.
1: Or I'm going to be out of pocket. If you can go ahead and notify Sullivan.
0: That's quick.
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1: Good.
3: Can you pass to Heidi Wagner? She's negative valid.
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0: Thank you, Franklin County Carter's Little Stations, Copy 1068, referencing traffic complaint. Information was on Crawford County. Vehicle last seen at the 221.2 I-44 eastbound. It's making bad passes and failing to maintain lane. Cutting off the Crawford County ambulance. It's going to be a red Honda Civic, given plate of Frank Queen 36840, repeating Frank Queen 36840, out of Illinois. Make your own case, 1922, WI358.
1: 1134, Franklin.
0: 1134.
1: That DOR photo you have in there is not going to be one and the same.
2: Are you secure over there?
3: Panther.
2: 10-4, 117 Sullivan. I'll be 10-8 and 10-42.
4: 10-4.
1: I just got flagged out on Highway 100. I'll be out with that. Cal is supposed to be in the roadway.
0: There. 61 is at Highway 100 and Park Lamar Drive.
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0: That's clear.
3: I'm going to make contact with Diamond Farms. That's who was out with the last time.
1: 10-4. It's back into passion now. It just jumped through the fence.
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0: 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B214, respond stroke at 116 Chapel Ridge Drive, Suite 201, Union, Cross Street, South Outer 50. OUREI 358.
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0: Yeah, me either. 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
3: 3361, I already made contact with them in One Ocean Patrol.
0: The one on Highway Over, right?
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0: 10-4, got any close that call out?
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1: Clear, Greg Ray in custody, 1953. Advise the other subject went back inside, also has a 99.
0: Yeah, Cheryl went back inside, but she has a 99.
1: That's clear.

0: 11-61 Franklin, that was the units on Lakeview.
1: 11-61 Allen, other units, 1954. Carolyn detained, 1954.
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0: Your first subject, William, is now at 27, negative 29. Can you confirm for Gregory? Date of birth and social information.
1: Date of birth for Gregory is going to be 2/27/88. Social of 493-0405-84, 493-0584.
0: That's clear.

0: 136, domestic in progress, 211 Baker Street, Villa Ridge. Reporting party says their mother for Jennifer Barron is making threats to kill them. She has punched the reporting party's 13-year-old son. No weapons involved. They're not able to separate. The mother's following the reporting party around.
1: En route.
0: 136 en route, 204.

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0: Are you secure for information?
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1: 10-3, 12-23, you'll be 10-15 with Mr. Newman. And then once you confirm, 11-29 will be 10-15 with that other subject.
0: My apologies, your radio is static. Can you repeat that?

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1: Affirmative, go ahead.
0: 11:34 is going to be 10:15 with Carolyn. I'll be 10:15 with Gregory.
1: That's clear, thank you.
2: Twenty-nine and 12:62 will be 10:15 with Tracy when his warrants are confirmed.
1: That's clear.
3: 8:14 Franklin traffic.
1: 8:14.
3: It'll be 10:06 West Bend and Highway 50 with Missouri Robert Perry to Edward 3 Adam. It's going to be a black Cadillac.
1: Did you advise West Bend and Highway 50?
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1: Almost to Cromwell, go ahead.
0: But there was a commitment order that was granted. It's at 101 now, so once we get her secured, we'll end up having to deal with that.
1: Sorry, can you repeat that?
0: There was a commitment order that was granted. It's at 101 now, so once we get there, we'll get her secured and take care of the CIT side.

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0: Suspended 27 on PNP for possession of a controlled substance. 1097 J2 status. One confirmed active in hand through Franklin County for a traffic violation. 150 cash only.
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3: 1136 Franklin 23.
0: 1129, 1015, 1076 to 101, 1136, 1023 at 2011.
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1: 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I'm also 1015, 1076. I got beginning mileage and ready.
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Edward David 3, David 3 Union, Jamie Miller, Cherryville, 1005 Dodge Passenger, 1027, negative 29.

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0: 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The bridge is closed. 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
0: Myself and 1129 are both at 1016 at 101. 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
0: Are you available to handle a 1021 for zone 2? It's going to be, they caught a dog on the roadway and want to know what to do with it.
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1: 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Myself and 1230 also 10-8 because you draw 10-6 numbers. Zero units tonight, 1060 under 1223 GSN. Can you call in and provide PNP responses for the three subjects?
0: 1129 Franklin, I can handle that follow-up.

west of West Pine Street. For a chest pain, 68-year-old male experiencing chest pains with cardiac history. North Crawford has to respond, Imperial Apparel, 1916 Imperial Way, intersection of Highway C. Charles, west of West Pine. For a 60-year-old male experiencing chest pains with cardiac history, timeout 2058 KNGO 454.

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0: Hang on, 718. Seeker report of CNI driving. B. Stand by one. Currently on Chestnut Street approaching Hickory in Bourbon, a maroon or red Pontiac passenger vehicle. I tell you to maintain lane.
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0: 29, trespass in progress, John's Flooring, 7436, Highway 47, in Union, the... called it my iron crime, they advised the key holder does not want people on the property, a male and a female, dumpster diving.
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0: County. Are you still public service? 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
1: 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What are you inquiring?
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0: 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OUREI 358.
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1: 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Can you give me a 1021?
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0: 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We out at 1513 Highway K on a follow up.
1: Highway K on a follow up, 2154.

call from the County Court of Los Sensation, San Jose, reference to traffic complaint from the 228 I-44 eastbound, 228 I-44 eastbound. Vehicle will be a black Ford truck all over the roadway and failing to maintain a lane. As a Texas license plate, unknown plate, if located, make your own case, 2156 WREI 358.

0: 1, 10 12 in traffic. North Mansion Street at Elm Street, 0 Charles George, Union 30, 0 charge. 0 Charles George, Union 30.
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0: Intercom 348-345. Go ahead. Engage EMS to Hardy's parking lot. Report of a female in a gray vehicle, possibly unconscious.
1: 348, clear now.
0: North Grover House 1, respond. Hardy's parking lot, 702 North Franklin Street. Unknown age female, possibly unconscious, law enforcement en route. North Grover House 1, respond. 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For an unknown age female, possibly unconscious in a vehicle, law enforcement en route. Timeout 2208, KJO 454.

0: Pound 348. 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
1: 4548. 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

0: 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She's awake. 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
0: 1 second, I'll get 8.
1: 10-4.
0: It'll be a 7-year-old female. I'll have a J1 here in a second.
1: 10-4.
0: 348, think I'm J1 of Edward David 5, David 8-0, Edward David 5, David 8-0.
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1: 1129.
0: The parking lot of the Super 8 in St. Clair, unlicensed, white Nissan Rogue.
1: Traffic Super 8, St. Clair, 2223.
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0: SATCOM 713, 718, 721. 1022, the Cherryville Church of God, 19914 Highway 19, First Bishop Activity. Reporting party advised, gray car pulled behind the back of the building, appeared to be 2 to 3 males, got out and was, quote, messing around near the building.
1: 4 will be 7-6.
0: That works.

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WREI 358.

0: in Clint County, 1134. 1134, Clint County for an extra patrol request in the area of 3530 Gravoy Road in St. Clair.
1: 1129, I'll handle that.
0: That's clear, 1129, handling in 2229.
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2: Single Gunny, 1161.
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2: Information from Washington County, and they have a failure to yield on Highway A passing Willow Road towards Highway 185, advising us that they could turn toward the county. They'll let us know if they turn that way.
3: If you can, just reach back out and figure out what they need from us as far as assistance and what charges they have.
2: Charges are traffic. I'll ask them if they needed assistance.

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1: 10-8 clear traffic, 2231 Franklin County, 1161.
0: Right.
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0: 10-4, if you can, just keep us updated on the location, and I'm sure they already know, but can you make sure Sullivan's aware as well?
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0: 1184, what's your 20?
2: I just pulled into 101. I've been at 185 spur for the past 2 hours.
0: Yeah, that tracks.
1: Franklin. 36. Please show me 10-8 with 1060, and I am back in county. 10-8 with 1060, back in county, 2232. In county,
0: 1161. Go ahead.
1: A vehicle turn around and headed back into their county, we can disregard.
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0: I'm not sure if you have scan on. County contacted me, I guess Washington County, in a pursuit from Highway A on 185 heading towards Sullivan. They're requesting spikes. I'm going to head to the area of Vine and 185.
1: Stand for. I'll start towards that area as well.
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0: Sullivan, Wire 7.
1: Yeah, good.
0: Be advised, I'm not able to get a hold of Velasco at the moment. Franklin's been calling out to them on point to point. I tried on 21. It keeps getting sent to voicemail. I cannot warn them where you're setting up.
1: That's clear.

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1: Good.
0: I finally got a hold of them. It is now headed back toward Ridgewood. It's away from Sullivan. If it starts heading back this way, they will make contact with us through life.
1: That's clear. Thank you.
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3: 10-4, yeah, sounded like Sullivan couldn't get a hold of him either. Sullivan, if you could notify County of your information you received from Washco, they didn't have contact either.

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1: Doors of the church, building is secure. Nothing seems to be tampered with. Go ahead and show us 10-8. We're going to remain in the area. Check some of the other businesses around.
0: 10-4-22-39.
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0: 9 as a Missouri plate of Zebra King 1023, Missouri plate of Zebra King 4, Lincoln 5 Charles, Zebra King 4, Lincoln 5 Charles, White Chevy Impala.
1: I'm assuming Highway 49. Temporal head down that way if you're going to make contact or something.
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3: 2026 on a 2006 Chevy passenger vehicle to Kimberly Lamel out of DeSoto. It's negative.
0: 11-29, please.
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0: Do we have a DOR address for this vehicle? I believe that Kia I ran when I was down here earlier would also return to the same person.
1: 188 Highway 49.
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0: 1022, Bourbon Family Center, 140 West Pine Street. We received a 911 from a male subject who appeared to be attempting to provide us an address and didn't want an additional subject to know he had been calling.
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0: 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Gary Peters is laying on the front porch of House of Hope.
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1: I just have information in case you get any calls on it. Gary Peters is laying on the front porch area for House of Hope. 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

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Boy Henry 3, Lincoln 8, George, Stephen Waldron, Bourbon, 1024 passenger, 1028, negative 29.

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0: 28, Victor King 1, Frank 8, Robert. Victor King 1, Frank 8, Robert, on a GMC Safari.
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0: 1133, go ahead.
1: Highway 18 at the flea market. I'm going to be out with Texas plate 778-598-MARY. 778-598-MARY. It's going to be a horse trailer with a truck hauling it, white color.
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0: 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The blue passenger car appears to be occupied.
1: 10-4 at 18 after.
0: Edward King 9, Zebra 0, Edward.
1: Turns to a 2013
2: 1133 Franklin, 10-8 clear traffic.
1: Passenger vehicle to a Christine Morgan out of Bourbon, expiring in 27, negative 29.
0: 10-4, they've been informed of
1: 10-4 at 19 after.

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0: 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I am outside 301.
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0: 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Bye, it's hard to read, stand by.

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1: 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Responding to 732 Alice Street for a 70-year-old female lift assist. She is non-injured. I do have a door code if you are unfamiliar.
0: That is clear. 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
1: 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Responding to 17 Pine Ridge Drive for a 76-year-old female fall. Came in as a residential medical alarm. They were able to make contact, however, wait, it's unknown injury at this time. We do have lockbox information if you contact dispatch.
0: That's correct.

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812, respond unknown odor, no patients at 134 Maple Street, Sullivan, Cross Street. 812, respond unknown odor, number patients at 134 Maple Street, Sullivan, Cross Street. 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
1: 1133 en route, 153. Hello, it's Monday, Franklin, I'll be out with 1134. Yeah, with 1134. Sinclair 153.

0: Bengals County 1133. At this time, there's no known weapons. The reporting party is in her bedroom, and the male is in the living room.
1: That's clear.

0: 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Can you please show me 1042? Have a good night. Thank you.
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0: 1134 to 1184. Go ahead. Just an FYI, this is not going to be a peaceful transition.
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0: 10-4. The juvenile's refusing to go and would rather be with the FF.
2: With two males walking around looking into vehicles, stated one male was shirtless, wearing a mask, another male wearing dark clothing. They were near Ramsey, but ran down Elmont roughly 2 minutes ago.
1: 10-4, I'll be home.
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2: 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They just stated near the park was where they had seen them.
1: 10-4.
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0: One 10 Sullivan, 29, check on a VIN. William Boy, Adam 3, Adam. 5 George, 5 7. David Nora, Paul. 25853. Do you need repeat?
1: Negative. It came back to a 2013 BMW showing not on file. However, negative 29.
0: 10-4. This vehicle wasn't parked here a little while ago.
1: 10-4.

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0: 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Elmont North Olive, that BMW.
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1: 10-4, it's that subject we just talked to. I'm going to try to go search on the vehicle based on what we've seen earlier.
0: 10-4.

Sullivan, document 72. 10-4 at 226. The child is now with the father. 10-4. I appreciate it. No problem.

0: 1136 Franklin. EMS as soon as possible. He's not responding. We're going to go ahead and give Narcan.
1: That's clear, male not responding, providing Narcan. We'll send EMS 228.

0: 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Respond overdose at 1118 Franklin Avenue, Union, Cross Street, Highway 47. 2927-8234. Respond overdose at 1118 Franklin Avenue, Union, Cross Street, Highway 47. OUREI 358.
1: But now appears he's leaving or obtaining further.
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1: I advise that it now appears like he's staying on scene.
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0: Information, I'm sure if it's related or one in the same, did receive a 911 call from a male subject who stated there was something wrong with his friend in O'Fallon, and when I attempted to provide him a phone number for the O'Fallon Police Department, he stated that was no help at all and hung up on me.
1: Cancel.

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0: 1136 Franklin. What time did I call out that third Narcan?
1: Called out at 231, 231.

0: 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Yikes. You could hire the guy your neighbor recommended, but I'm pretty sure that's just his cousin. Do we know if he's licensed, or does he just own a ladder?
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0: 10, Glen County 1184. Just confirming, are you 10A from that child custody issue as well?
1: County, Alho 1060.
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917. Respond victim of a fall at 280 Amber Ridge Drive, Washington, Cross Street, Highway BB. 917. Respond victim of a fall at 280 Amber Ridge Drive, Washington, Cross Street, Highway BB. WREI 358.

0: 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All pending in zone 2 for a 1036 513 Hawk Point Drive in Pacific.
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538. Respond traumatic injury at 100 Baker Street, Villa Ridge, Cross Street, Cromwell Drive / Churchill Court. 538 respond traumatic injury at 100 Baker Street, Villa Ridge, Cross Street, Cromwell Drive / Churchill Court. OUREI 358.

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0: 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Did they say it was just one shot, or did they say?
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0: 10-4, I didn't see anything and I haven't heard anything, so I'll be 10-8.
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6: 7-17, 8339 respond, chest pain at 783 White Road, St. Clair, Cross Street. WREI 358.

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0: 10-4. William, Ida, Tom, Zebra. First name will be Michael. Mary, Ida, Charles, Henry, Adam, Edward, Lincoln. No BS for Scott. Date of birth 1968, 02-25. 1968, 02-25. My number 3.

0: Now 713 QR appears to be partially back up. The J1 returns to Justin Gruber out of St. James on 1999 Chevrolet truck expired 2024. Negative 29, the male subject is valid negative 29.
1: 2024, correct, on the J1.
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2: 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Advised the truck is not normally there. They'd like to have it checked on.
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0: 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They're coming back to get it. They just have to find someone to help get started. I'm going to go talk to the RP.
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Vehicle will be a black Ford F-150, temp tag of 008, John Charles 8 Edward, 008, John Charles 8 Edward, clearing June 2026. Vehicle fled from Gascogne County, driven by an Aaron Thomas, 40-year-old male, fled at 1640 hours, unknown direction of travel, if located, stop and hold. 605 WRAI 358.

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917. Response just ping at 106 Vinecrest Lane, Washington, Cross Street, Highway BB. 2917 respond chest pain at 106 Vinecrest Lane, Washington, Cross Street, Highway BB. WREI 358.

14, response just been at 106 Vinecrest Lane, Washington, Cross Street, Highway BB. E214 respond chest pain at 106 Vinecrest Lane, Washington, Cross Street, Highway BB. WREI 358.

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0: westbound motor vehicle accident at 2151 Robertsville Road, Villa Ridge, Cross Street. 5514, 5534, 5502 respond motor vehicle accident at 2151 Robertsville Road, Villa Ridge, Cross Street. WREI 358.
1: 5502 responding Robertsville Road.
2: WREI 502, show you responding. We received one call. It'll be a small passenger vehicle into a school bus. The school bus is empty. Unknown injuries.
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3: Franklin County, 5514 responding. Robertsville Road.
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1: Franklin County, 5534, responding, I'll get.
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1: Negative.
2: This will be a red Chevy van into a small school bus. The school bus was told to us to be empty. Unknown injuries. There is road blockage.
1: 5534 is clear.

0: 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One short school bus, minor damage.
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0: 98-6714, North Crawford House 2, respond to the area of Esmond Dunn Road, North Service Road, Davidson Road for a MVC. Urban Fire 6798-6714, North Crawford House 2, respond to the area of Esmond Dunn Road, North Service Road for a cell alarm MVC, timeout 724, KHL 454.
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14th at 798, second page, respond to the area of North Service Road, Highway J. John, Esmond Dunn Road, for SLRM MVC. Bourbon Fire, 6714, 6798, second page, respond to the area of North Service Road, Highway J. John, Esmond Dunn Road, for SLRM MVC, timeout 729, KNGL 454. Dumb stuff.

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0: 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Are we okay to let those cars from your end come through if I move?
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0: 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I'm going to go in service. 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
1: Lowndell, cross street. 9727, 8329, respond cardiac arrest at 44 Russell Road, Lowndell, cross street. WREI 358.

0: 8854, respond to motor vehicle accident at End Service Road, Bourbon, Cross Street, Esmond Dunn. 8854, respond to motor vehicle accident at End Service Road, Bourbon, Cross Street, Esmond Dunn. WREI 358.
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0: 9702 responding. 738.
2: Benson 76739. Avenue, Cleveland Manor, across Mozart and Martin, 86-year-old female, elevated blood pressure, vision loss. Steelville ambulance respond, Mugent Lake, North Crawford, Cleveland Manor, 210 Eldon, across Mozart and Martin, 86-year-old female, elevated blood pressure, loss of vision, timeout 739, get up 54.
3: Left 47 is clear.
0: Also, he's unable to move her to start CPR.
2: We take Steelville ambulance to Cuban Manor for an 86-year-old female. Elevated blood pressure, loss of vision.
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0: 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Lincoln 5, John 1, John.
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0: Scene turned over to Highway Patrol, 5514 would be in service.
1: Scene turned over to Highway Patrol, 5514 in service, 745. What about 5502?
0: 5502 has been in service.
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0: 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That is 30. 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
0: The East Highway 8 in Maytrid with a red Chevy S10.
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5917. Respond stroke at 104 Green Street Road, Beaufort, Cross Street, Highway 50. 7917 respond stroke at 104 Green Street Road, Beaufort, Cross Street, Highway 50. WREI 358.

0: 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No kid.
1: 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At 817, you're responding for sending your male possible stroke symptoms.
2: Cross Street, Highway 50. 916, 9928 respond stroke at 104 Green Street Road, Beaufort, Cross Street, Highway 50. WREI 358.

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3: Respond victim of a fall at 1175 North Service Road West, St. Clair, Cross Street, Highway WW. 9717 respond victim of a fall at 1175 North Service Road West, St. Clair, Cross Street, Highway WW. WREI 358.

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0: 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They advise multiple of their tools like drills and saws. They are part of a construction company, have been stolen this morning.
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0: Last name, Crook. See Charles L. Robert. Double Ocean, K. King. First name, Brian. B-R-I-A-N. Middle initial, M. Michael. D-O-B. 917-1990. 917-1990. Melbourne, Missouri.

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0: 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Paratree, reference to a civil standby. 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
1: Can you report for burglary? On stroke at 11 Andrew Street, St. Clair, Cross Street, Alexandria Lane. 9717 respond stroke at 11 Andrew Street, St. Clair, Cross Street, Alexandria Lane. OUREI 358.
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0: Berkeley County 810, are you at 28 Pear Tree?
1: Pear Tree.
0: We have Nick on the phone advising that Donnie is making threats to kill a baby across the street and a cat and some other things. Is everything secure there?
1: Yeah, everything's secure here.
2: At 11 Andrew Street, St. Clair, Cross Street, Alexandria Lane. UREI 358.
0: Nick is at 27, stating that Donnie has threatened to kill the newborn at that residence and a cat in the residence that you're at and his girlfriend.
1: We're secure here.
0: Donnie is there with you, correct?
1: Okay. 10-3, he's at this trailer, not at 27.
0: 10-4, and is he going to also be leaving the trailer?
1: That basically, that is the goal.
0: Thank you.
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0: 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That's clear. 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
1: I'm at 27.

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1: 47, 1041. 347, 1041, 917, 1UU, Mules dispatch again.
0: Okay.
2: All in a wheelchair, stationary, approximately 10 to 15 feet from the railroad track on Highway TT near Iron Hill Road. This is called in third party. Information has been given the state. 917 WRI 358.

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0: 113, Sullivan. This occurred between 1900 hours last night and 0800 this morning. No suspect information. 10-8 with a report.
1: 4927.

Tom 6N. Potential leave without pay, Bourbon Mobile, occurred approximately 9:04 this morning. Report party advised it was accidental.

0: 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Information, he notified a highway patrol of a 1046 tracked trailer blocking both lanes of traffic on Highway F Frank near Old Springfield.
1: Stand forwarded. Highway patrol advisor en route.
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Field Hill Ambulance respond, 27 Keener Road, Crest East Highway 8, Laverne Drive, 83-year-old female, abdominal pain, general weakness. Field Hill Ambulance respond, 27 Keener Road, Crest East Highway 8, Laverne Drive, 83-year-old female, abdominal pain and general weakness, ML 951, Kettle 54.

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0: I'm going to be 10-8. If that caller calls back, just forward him to my cell phone. He's not answering. I left a voicemail.
1: That's clear.

0: Sanctum 730. Assigning you a citizen's complaint in CAD. It came in as two separate calls. We do not have a name for the second reporting party. See CAD notes.
1: Devil.

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Respond brush fire still alarm at 384 Landman Road, Bourbon, Cross Street, Service Road. 88-53, 88-58, 88-28, 88-18. Respond brush fire still alarm at 384 Landman Road, Bourbon, Cross Street, Service Road. WREI 358.

0: Franklin County, 8858. 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
1: Verify they have one en route. 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
0: Okay.

0: Franklin County, 8858.
1: Go ahead.
0: Crawford County stated they'll get one en route, but they would like details as to why you would like one to respond.
1: We've had multiple instances of this resident with a hostile neighbor.
0: That's clear.

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1: Seat 10.
0: I'm going to be out at number 28 Pear Tree, reference to a follow-up.
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0: 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Sullivan fires en route to 384 Landon Road. They are requesting law enforcement response. They have a call for some small brush fires, requesting law due to having had multiple incidents with aggressive subjects in the past.
1: 10-4, you asking if I need to expedite?
0: And I will inquire. CENTCOM 749, status.
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1: So I'm saying be out investigating.
0: 8818 on scene, out investigating. Does Crawford County Sheriff need to expedite?
1: Negative, County.
0: That's clear.
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0: Franklin County 1181. It's going to be a tenant that had been evicted. He's there in a red barn backed up to the building. In the past, he hasn't been known to be armed. Unknown if he is at this time.
1: 10-4.

0: 118.
1: 118.
0: Respond, 1041 Elmont Drive. Spring County says they're leaving the scene. She was backing out and tractor trailer caught the rear end of her car. There's nobody injured. The tractor trailer continued towards northbound towards middle school. She says it was a FedEx truck.
1: Respond victim of assault at Schnucks, Union, 401 Central Avenue, Union, Cross Street, Church Street. 2917 respond victim of a fall at Schnucks, Union, 401 Central Avenue, Union, Cross Street, Church Street. WREI 358.

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1: 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Traffic with that FedEx truck, I believe. North Service Road, just outside city limits. 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
2: I'm out with the truck. 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
0: Sullivan, 187. 113, that's clear. 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
2: 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Are you secure?
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1: Negative. 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

0: 8854-8824. Respond fire alarm sounding commercial at Strange Japan School, 4640 Highway H, Sullivan, Cross Street, Schubert Road. 8854-8824. Respond fire alarm sounding commercial at Strange Japan School, 4640 Highway H, Sullivan, Cross Street, Schubert Road. WREI 358.
1: Is going to be clear of the Landers Road in around half five.
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7: Reporting party says that the father of the children's family is on scene and not supposed to be there. RP has 15 minutes, 20 minutes ETA. She did make a comment saying if she's there before law enforcement, it's not going to be good.

0: 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I'll be 1076 to 142 with one white female. Notes are added.
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0: North Surface Road West with a white and color utility. Missouri 28, 3 Charles Edward Nora 28. 3 Charles Edward Nora 28, be in front of America's Best.
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1: I made contact with the RP. She's going to wait at the post office on Leslie. She's not going to approach the home until I get there.
0: Being at the post office 1037.

0: 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Timeout 1039, KNGL 454.
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2: 1944 Grand Army Road, Labadie, Cross Street, Becker's Crossing Lane / Shortland Place. OUREI 358.
0: 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Large single story school, nothing showing from the exterior. 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

0: Franklin County 8854 is on the 8854 Hive Command. 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
0: I am 10-8 from that trespass in progress. I will meet at 1060. Franklin, is that warrant something that we need to grab, or is somebody from 101 headed that way?
2: They need a road deputy.
0: 10-4, we'll get to it here in a little bit.
2: That's clear.

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0: Sullivan, I'll be out at Aldi's for a follow-up.
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14. Respond fire alarm sounding residential at 107 Youngridge Drive, Union, Cross Street, Highway 50. 8214 respond fire alarm sounding residential at 107 Youngridge Drive, Union, Cross Street, Highway 50. WREI 358.

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8319, response just ping at 1352 Country Air Drive, St. Clair, Cross Street, Brentwood Drive. 9717, 8319, response just ping at 1352 Country Air Drive, St. Clair, Cross Street, Brentwood Drive. WREI 358.

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0: around 23-30 hours at 210 Taylor Street. The RP is currently there and would like to speak with an officer.
1: Devil.
0: This is going to be a rehabilitated flip house. The RP advised that it was more construction tools that were stolen from this residence.
1: Devil.
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1: 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Reference the female we spoke about on 21, still longer an active missing person. It's showing three possible 1099s out of 301. All failure to appear traffic offense.
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Respond Psychiatric at 7281 Cocoa Beach Road, Union, Cross Street, Cocoa Loop. 2937. Respond Psychiatric at 7281 Cocoa Beach Road, Union, Cross Street, Cocoa Loop. WREI 358.

0: 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WREI 358.
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0: 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I'm going to be 10-8. I'll be 1076 to Cocoa Beach Road.
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0: Oh, 06, you can stay 10-8. I'm in Union, be there in a few minutes. 10-4, county will be 10-8.
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0: They're in the front yard waiting on us, according to the RP. We're ahead of EMS now. If you want to go ahead and start them down the road, we'll be 1023 here in just a second.
1: Are you advised to start another unit?
0: No, EMS staged at Pride, or if they want to come on down.
1: 24. Franklin County, 2937.
2: 2937.
1: I have two deputies almost to the scene. They advise if you could start that direction, they should all be in the front yard.
2: That's clear. We'll head that way.
1: So you're responding at 1159.
3: Franklin County, 8324. Franklin County, 8324.
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1: 3, the detail.
0: John King 5, Tom 4, Robert.
1: John King 5, Tom 4, Robert, Dylan McGinnis, Salem. 2015, Subaru Passenger 2027, negative 29.
0: 10-4, I have a second when you're ready.
1: Go ahead.
0: George Henry 0, William 4, Adam.
1: George Henry 0, William 4, Adam. Adam Tucker, Newbird, 2015 Cadillac Ambassador, 2027, negative 29.
0: 10-4, those are going to be the vehicles in the area. I believe they belong to the employees of Frito-Lay. The building appears to be secure. Go ahead and show me 10-8.
1: 10-4, 12-09.

0: 118 Sullivan.
1: 118.
0: Sullivan, I'm clear of Taylor Street. I'll be out at 470 Buffalo, reference this investigation.
1: That's clear, 12-12.

0: Papa service, go ahead.
1: Did you read the notes for the burglary not in progress call?
2: 10-4, I'm on a call with him right now.
1: There was a female at 196 Green Street Road that went into that residence, shed at that residence, and it was described as a white female, mid-30s, tall, skinny, gray tank top, black pants. Not as known if it's one and the same.
2: 10-4, what's that address?
1: That one is 196 Green Street, and it occurred about 5 minutes ago.
2: Sullivan, you can show 8827 and route to Mercy, St. Louis.
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1: Clear, 1106, were you clear?
2: Negative, I was still on 21.
1: 1152 just left an address on Green Street. He's in the area, so he's going to check.
2: 10-4, I'm 1076 as well. I believe it's going to be one and the same.

0: 1106 Franklin, what unit is out here?
1: 1152.
0: 1106, 1152. Good. If you locate that woman, let me know, because it's possibly going to be the girlfriend or ex-girlfriend of my RP. That's clear. I just passed 196. It sits back off down on the hillside. I haven't seen anybody walking around yet or any other vehicles moving.

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0: 81, Franklin.
1: 1181.
0: EMS is transporting him voluntarily on his part. We're both 10-8.
1: 10-8 at 1219.

0: 1152-06. 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I'm down here at 196 with the RP's wife. She is on foot, came walking out of the woods. She's going to be in the woods somewhere. There's a bunch of trails back through here.
1: 10-4. Is the RP the witness? Does she know who she is or seen her before?
0: She's stating negative. She does not know who the female is.
1: 10-4. The ex of my RP is Lynn Krockenberger. Say again, it's going to be Lynn Krockenberger. She's approximately 130 pounds, black hair. And he said her favorite color is blue. 10-4. My RP had his front door pushed in and someone took his keys. He's been having issues with his ex.

0: 11, 5206. 06, go ahead. I'm leaving this address. RP here at 196 also said that there's an abandoned house at the address of 150. I don't know if you want to meet me there, if we want to start checking in between 196 and 256 for
1: it. Well, you should probably check that abandoned house. I have a feeling she might be there.
0: Temple.
2: Franklin County 1106, I do have a picture of the female in the call.
1: 10-4, is that the X?
2: Affirmative, and she's on PNP for a burglary second.
1: 10-4. 06, I'm on my way, I'm 12 minutes away.
0: Also said she can tell she's been in the woods. She's all cut up and scraped up real bad.
1: 10-4.
3: 12-26.

0: Echo 6 to 52. I'm on Green Street now. That's clear. Once you get through the S-curves up there, you're going to hit the straight stretch. You'll see my vehicle on the side of the road. 10-4. If you guys want to wait till I get there before you clear the house, 10 minutes. Do you want us to wait or can we just clear it? I'll give you a 21.
1: Southern 49, thank you. Sure.
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0: 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I'll be there in 5 minutes.
1: 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We just went down to the abandoned house. It doesn't look like it's been entered in a long time. There's no signs of entry at all, either.
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0: does that house look like a half house?
1: Yeah, 10-3 it does. We're both here.
0: 10-4, I'm just talking to one of the neighbors down here. He said there was a woman in the past that they've had dealt with issues with from there. She likes to go back into the woods.
1: 10-3, this is the right place. I talked to a neighbor across the road.
0: Been out here before for the same woman?
1: I dealt with her a few weeks ago. She is OBS. 10-9,
0: you were broken. 10-4, do you remember her name?

0: 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Respond to smoker friendly. They're check the well being. They advise that there's a woman who had a 2-year-old in the front seat with no car seat. They left smoker friendly and headed towards Cumberland Way.
1: Vehicle description.
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2: I see they gave you a 28. Where does it return to?
1: K back to a 2004 Chevy truck. D-Lane, Wyrick. Oh, Stillville, 2026.
2: 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Can you check her in-house and see if maybe she has a updated address for inside the city limits?
1: It also shows title activity.
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OUREI 358.

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0: SATCOM 730, 749. The area of Blue Springs Ranch, 1240 Blue Springs Road, for a possible domestic. Reporting party advised that his wife had been drinking and just lost it. Is plotting down from 33 Blue Springs Road. The female is now walking down towards that location. Report party also advised that he was driving at the time of the incident and his wife attempted to grab the steering wheel.
1: So they're on Blue Springs Road.

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0: St. John 730-749. The male subject in a white Kia Optima advised while they were driving, she grabbed the wheel and attempted to wreck them. States that she is on prescription pain medication and was drinking alcohol. She is advising that he physically assaulted her and hit her in the face. She's declined EMS.
1: Complete and clear.

0: upstairs and everything, huh? Just confirm that the parties are separated.
1: 10-3, the male is still in the vehicle. Female is walking on the roadway towards Blue Springs Ranch wearing a black tank top.

0: 1106 Franklin, I'll be 10-8 with a 1060.
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0: 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Or, yes, for 256. 196 does not need a report.
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0: 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We're receiving an additional report of a domestic at 1660 Old 66. Report and party advised. 44-year-old female daughter causing a disturbance. Will you advise?
1: I think I'm, you show me your route to that.
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0: 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We're receiving a check well-being in the area of 110 Landers Road. 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

0: Jaguar 1326. I'm calling, heading in zone 4, correction 1106. You can look at the call. It's going to be Merrimack Conservation, but it's inside, annex inside, also known as Haynesboro Access Information Center.
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858. Respond choking it. Denny South. Sullivan. 1500 Highway AF East. Sullivan. Cross Street. And Service Road East. 8858. Respond choking. At Denny South. Sullivan. 1500 Highway AF East. Sullivan. 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And Service Road East. 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

0: 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Can you copy a 28?
1: 26-25-2586. 80-year-old female, choking. Husband is trying to give her Heimlich. They're in the dining room.
0: Gonna get some people into that part tomorrow. 06, check your text message.
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0: 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Stated with her, she was yelling for a cat. I think she's here today.
1: 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Female calling for a cat via further traffic. We didn't copy.
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1: The RP just told me that they're asphalting that road. It might be his friend's girlfriend's car. That's why he's parking it there, because they're asphalting. 10-4. Do you think he can call his friend? 10-4, I'm already on it. He's going to call back to Franklin County if that's what it is.

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0: 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I had copied part of your traffic just to confirm that reporting party did call back and said it was the neighbors. They were putting black oil on the roads and didn't want the white car to get dirty.
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0: 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Respond gas leak outdoors at 4891 Woodland Drive, Sullivan, Cross Street, Service Road West. 8854-8824. Respond gas leak outdoors at 4891 Woodland Drive, Sullivan, Cross Street, Service Road West. WREI 358.
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0: 8858 is going to be responding to the scene on Woodland Drive.
1: 8858 responding. 1338. We've only received the one call on this. He stated that they could just smell it in the area when they were outside in the neighborhood. Your wind speeds are and humidity levels are in the CAD.
0: That's clear.

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1: Union, cross street. 2927 respond, back pain, at 9 Prairie Del Trailer Court, Union, cross street. 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
1: 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First name, Matthew, Mary Adam, Tom, Tom, Henry, Edward, William, Mitchell, R for Randall. Daybreak 1987, 0210, via white man 30.

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1: It'd be by word of mouth. Last name, same as the first. Paul Edward, Nora, Boy Edward, Robert, Tom, Henry, Young. First name, Bobby, Boy Ocean, Boy. I. Ida Edward, Michelle L for Lee, day of birth, 1990. 11-16 to be a white female. I do have stow shift needed.
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1: 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Lincoln Mary 2, Robert 7, Sam.
0: 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Tiffany Myers, Clinton. 2022 Chevrolet Passenger 2027, delayed 99.
1: It's going to be on a Mazda, and I'll be out with that vehicle at BC Parkway and Highway C. It's just on the road.
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1: Just information, that male subject in that vehicle will be roadside on Blue Springs Road, waiting for a valid driver.
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1: Sam Wagner, William Adam George, George Oceanor, Edward Robert, first name Cyan, Charles Henry Edward Young, Adam Nora, Nora Edward, middle initial N Nora, date of birth 2006-04-17, white female out of Missouri.

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1: Can we correct that J1 to Edward and Mary 2, Robert 7, Sam? 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
1: 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Need repeat.
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0: 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Would you like Chuck to expedite?
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1: 10-4, if you can put the vehicle owner's information in case.
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1: 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Individuals came up and said he's going to leave the vehicle.
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0: Help respond 35 Blueberry Lane, cross Highway 19, 2/10 of a mile south of Woodland, for a 77-year-old female, sick case. Civil ambulance respond to 35 Blueberry Lane, cross Highway 19, 2/10 of a mile south of Woodland, for a 77-year-old female, sick case, timeout 1441, KGL 454.
1: 586-2586, 87-year-old male, he's fell out of bed, can't get up.

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0: That's clear.
1: Yep. 2927, just to assist you further in locating the vehicle. I have a plate of Robert Lincoln 1, David Frank 5.
0: Could you repeat that one more time?
1: Standby. I believe it's Robert Lincoln 1, David Frank 5.
0: That's clear, thank you.
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0: 29, 27.
1: Did you have traffic?
0: Yeah, the patient from the car walked into the grocery store. The reporting party states that she still looked, quote-unquote, zonked. We're wondering if we could send PD.
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1: 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Patient is a 6-year-old, fell, hit their head. 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
1: 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Salvin, we're all south of Corey for sure.
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1: It's going to take a little bit to go through all of it. Some look very similar, but I don't have anything certain right now, but we have enough for distribution.

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0: Public Service Sullivan PD. They said that their officers are 10-6 for an extended period of time, about an hour and a half. They have a stealing at Walmart. They're requesting if the deputy can handle the subject. Is not cooperative. Have an off-duty officer from another location that had to assist that unit that's in Walmart for the stealing. As far as we are aware of, they are secure at this time. If it was start to escalate, you're supposed to call Sullivan PD back. Eleven 81 en route, 1522.

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0: 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I'll be out of Miles and Sons.
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1: 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Patient's a 43-year-old female, having chest pains, vomiting. Her eyes are not fully reactive to light. She is breathing normally.
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0: 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Are one of you able to walk through the residence with me?
1: Yep.
0: I'll go up. Just so I can clear the house. I'll actually probably need one of you get, whoever can identify what they're looking for, because I'm not sure what it is. They want to get back in the house. There's one person still in there.

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0: 1106. Right behind you, go ahead. 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I did not. The maintenance mechanics, whenever they did something to my radar, it's not turning on. I have to look at that.
1: 10-4, I had it 100 miles an hour. I was just wanting to double check.

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0: Your call on Yellow Dog is now a domestic in progress. I had a young child call 911, said his mom and dad were fighting, and he keeps hurting her. I could hear the female screaming. He said her name is Elena. She got on the phone and said she came to get her kids, and the man put his hands on her.
1: 10-4.
2: 71-47.
1: Go ahead.
2: If it's the actual father of the child, he's the one with warrants. I'll be en route.
1: 10-4.

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0: 10-4. She's got a handful of keys right now. 10-4. Ego's been removed. I'll be 10-8.
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0: Sullivan, if you haven't already, can you try to locate a Dana Ransom out of Leesburg for 29J?
1: 14.

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0: 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Follow up.
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0: There's a call in the CAD miscellaneous if you could read an advice.
1: Okay, I'm just all that. What area of 100 was that?
0: She doesn't know.
1: 10-4.

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0: 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I was trying mules and it wasn't working, but it just came up with a response.
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1: That's clear.
2: 48 Franklin.
1: 1148.
2: Was there a 1060 bolt yesterday for Glen Ellen?
1: Negative. It was GOA when the deputy arrived.
2: Okay, he checked his camera and he's got a plate. Can you pull me a 1060 and I'll give you that 28 for attachment when you're ready.
1: Okay.
2: Boy Henry 0, John 1 Adam, Boy Henry 0, John 1 Adam, if you could email that with the address and wherever you can, please.
1: That's clear. Just so you're aware, that plate was in the call from yesterday as well.
2: 10-4.

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1: Last Grady, George, Robert, Adams, David, David, Young. First of Michael, Common. Middle S, Shannon. Date of birth is 7-26 of 80, 7-26 80, Mill White, Missouri.
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1: I won't need to read back. He was already released by Franklin County. Subject. Concealed some tires or inner tube patch equipment. I'll be 10-8 with the report.
0: 10-4-16-36.
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1: 13, go ahead.
4: Check the well-being, 228 East Vine, 228 East Vine. Reporting party is going to be a mail carrier. That house has a lot of mail that's starting to pile up. It's going to be an elderly female that has dementia that's supposed to reside there. He has not seen her in a long time.
1: That's clear. Can you look it up? I believe we should have a phone number for her son, who is a power of attorney. Can we contact him?
4: 10-4.

0: 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Go ahead, boat 1. 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
1: Command, go ahead.
0: Crews are at the location. Do you have any possibility of contacting the owner?
1: We don't have any owner information located in that area.
0: Copy that. The only thing the crews was able to give me is an address. 712-712 Glazier Road is the address to the owner, but that's all we have.
1: Stand by one.
0: Copy.
1: Based on that address that you just provided, we do have possible animal information.
0: Copy that. If you could, reach out and try to contact the owner. The crews are telling me this animal is going to need to be dispatched.
1: That's clear.

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1: In reference to Sanford, I'm in the area. I'll run down there and talk to fire command. I don't know if I can be of assistance to help find the owner or not.
2: Do you have a deputy respond to this location?
0: /1181 is en route.
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1: I'm right in front of the toy museum now.
3: I think they had an address on Gloucester for the owner.
1: 10-3, I'll go back there and knock on his door.

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0: In regards to that check being, I had a note from what I spoke with the RP about. I also checked the Red Falls campground. I'll attempt to check another campground on my way back north.
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0: 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I'm going to be out at 450 East Highway 8.
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1: 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Well, number is going to be 2589. Patient's going to be a 35-year-old female. She's conscious, breathing. They're needing an evaluation after they found on her head and neck a couple inflammatory abscesses.

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0: And 1702.
3: County, is there anything pending for New Haven?
0: I do have one follow-up. I'm not sure if 103 got to do the miscellaneous 1021 or not before she went 1012.
3: Okay, I'll take care of them.
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0: 28835,
1: 28835. 1023, compass at 1704. Were you able to handle the 1021 miscellaneous before you went 1012?
0: Yes, I did.
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0: 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We're not able to copy any part of your traffic.
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0: 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There is no construction going on anywhere right now. 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
0: Disturbance in the area of 208 Watson Road. There are two females yelling at an older male on the roadway, wearing a gray shirt, has a cane. Description almost sounds like it's Gary Peters.
1: That's exactly what it's going to be. I'll be around.
0: Tomorrow
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2: 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North Crawford has to respond 1997 Country Acres Lane for an 11-month-old male bleeding from the mouth. Timeout 1715 KGL 454.
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0: Blacktop 721. Information, we page EMS to 1997 Country Acres Lane in Leesburg for an 11-month-old male bleeding from a laceration to the mouth. The older sister put down the footstool on a recliner on him.
1: 10-4.
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0: Is going 10-8. Verbal argument between the tenants. They're wanting him gone. We advise them the same thing as we did last month, that they got to take care of it the proper way.
1: 10-4.

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0: I contact the RP. 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
0: Need a moment. We have a call in Zone 3, Protect the Well-Being. St. Clair, if you could overlook the notes and advise.
1: 10-4. About 5 minutes, I think my computer should come back active. 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

0: County 10-4, come in.
1: Come in, go ahead.
0: Both Sullivan boats are off the water. You can terminate the incident.
1: Both Sullivan boats off the water, terminating 1735.
2: 1147.
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1: 749.
3: 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That RP, that phone number does not belong to the reporting party listed in CAD.
2: Calls for a child and she is from Shorty Noah.

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0: She's right here by K. If you need to stop and talk to her.
1: 10-4, thank you.
2: It's still public service. You want me to have her pull in there?
0: She's already pulled over, County.
2: 10-4.
1: 1147 Franklin, she pulled out. Can you have her stop at Shady Beach and we'll talk with her?

0: she's going to pull over at Shady Beach.
1: 10-4, thank you.
0: Any 11, anyone?
1: Go ahead, stand.
0: The foster mother is now calling. She says she has her mother following her in the silver van down the road. She's going to be responding as well. Her name and numbers, I guess.
1: 10-4, I'm getting ready to get on the interstate.
0: Clear.
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0: Is he supposed to be on Virginia Mines?
1: The last note is showing that he passed 1890 Virginia Mines headed towards Highway K.
0: That's clear.

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1: 1171.
0: I'll be out with him at 1868 Virginia Mines.
1: What's up? 1868 Virginia Mines, 1741.
2: 71, let me know. We can start 85 that way if need be.
0: That's correct.

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1: Leesburg Fire, 2714, North Crawford House 1, responded to Highway H and I-44 and Fletcher Road for a cell arm MVC, two vehicles involved. Leesburg Fire, 2714, North Crawford House 2, respond to Highway H, Henry, and I-44, Fletcher Road, for a cell arm MVC, two vehicles. Timeout, 1744, KGL 454.
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3: In Leesburg at H and Fletcher, right next to Skippy.
0: 10-4, I'm en route to my 95. I'm coming up on 214. Would they like me to respond until they can arrive?
4: 2-10-3.
0: 10-4.
1: 71.
5: I have the juvenile in my vehicle. I'll be giving him a ride to the residence at 2026 Virginia Mines Road to blackmail.
1: Still have mileage?
2: 4,274,78. 3657, copy struck.
5: 1141, 1746. 1746. The traffic. In route at 1746, run number is 2590. Only information listed is that the patient is going to be a 56-year-old male. Unknown injury.
1: 1747.
5: That is correct. I do not know if it's going to be in the residence or out of the residence either.
2: That's clear, thanks.

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2: 1041, I'm clear on cat.
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3: So EMS can respond for
2: disregard
0: of their request. 10-4-1749. 1749,
3: thank
0: you,
3: I'm
0: 23.
4: 3657, be advised, you're on the dispatch local. Law enforcement on scene are advising three patients, all declined EMS at this time.
5: Roger, we're already on Highway 8, so we're just going to continue, but we'll downgrade.
4: That's clear, 1749.

Field O ambulance, respond, Mutual Aid North Crawford, 931 McCormick, lot 13, crosses McCormick Street, the mobile home park, for a 67-year-old female, difficulty breathing, unknown further. Field O ambulance, respond, Mutual Aid North Crawford, 931 McCormick, lot 13, cross McCormick Street at the mobile home park, 67-year-old female, difficulty breathing, unknown further. Timeout 1750, Cano 454.

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0: There's an alert for that address for a K-9. 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
1: In progress, reporting party advising of two male subjects. Advise there will be a maroon pickup. One of them is wearing a white tank top with a hat. I believe they're separated this time.
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0: Subject denying EMS, waiting on law enforcement. He said he's going to make contact with the homeowner. We advise him to wait, but I think he's going over there anyway.
1: 10-4. Officers were advised they should be heading that way in a moment.
0: That's clear. 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
0: 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What's the advice?
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4: 10-6, traffic 1759.
2: 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JG by social.
0: Go ahead.
3: Franklin traffic. County, I believe we're going to be stopping on the parking lot of Walmart in Washington. Missouri 1028, Robert Lincoln 8, Frank 8, David. Robert Lincoln 8, Frank 8, David. It's going to be on a Silver Ford Fusion.
0: 1188, traffic on the parking lot of Washington Walmart, 1800.
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0: 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Return's not on file.
1: 10-4. We'll try by word of mouth.
0: Go ahead.
1: Last name Fogle, Frank Ocean, George Edward Lincoln. First name?
2: Donnie.
1: D-O-N-N-I-E, middle initial?
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3: 722-1968.
0: Thank you. Mail out of South Carolina. 114 Sullivan,
1: I'm going 23.
0: 10-4. Yeah,
1: I'll be 1042.
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1: Donnie and as Donald, it did not return in any form.
2: 10-4, showing up as Donald, David Ocean, Nora, Nora, Ida Edwards. Last name, Fogel, Frank, Ocean, George, Lincoln, Edwards.
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0: 114 Sullivan.
1: 114.
0: Sullivan, was EMS, did you have them en route to this location?
1: They had just left the location. He had fallen, they assisted him. They left.
0: 10-4, again, this was kind of left over from day shift. He was just wanting to make sure he could get back in the residence. We advise the other residents there that they cannot keep him from getting in. We'll be going 10-8.
1: 10-4.
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1: 154.
0: I was flagged down by a gentleman stating there is a red Dodge coming, traveling southbound on 25 South, firing a rifle out the window. I'll be attempting to locate.
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0: In reference to the citizen's assist, in reference to the sex offender, you can show us 10A from that 21 return. And I'm en route to the Highway 49 call. He believes it's a stolen vehicle.
1: 10-4, 1809, there's an additional 1021 citizen's assist in reference to the sex offender registry.
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3: County Dash of the Missouri Conservation Department building.
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0: What? I believe I just talked to the Harry subject. Was there two calls in reference to the same subject?
1: Negative, there were two separate calls.
0: 10-4, reopen the other one and tag me to every call that's impending, please.
1: 10-4.
2: Four, which is just a combi, show all units to me.
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1: 7:42.
0: I'm en route to the 447 Highway 49. That is going to be the same subject on both sex offender calls, so clear both of those out.
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Respond breathing problems at 1177 Old County Farm Road, Union, Cross Street. 8234. Respond breathing problems at 1177 Old County Farm Road, Union, Cross Street. WREI 358.

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2: 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The only other call that needs handled is that check well-being. I'm en route to the Highway 49. Everything else has been handled.
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1: 1163 1042 1820. 12. Respond gas leak indoor residential first alarm at 540 Moore Way, Pacific, Cross Street. 5544, 5524, 3350, 5514, 5513, 3332, 6112. Respond gas leak indoor residential first alarm at 540 Moore Way, Pacific, Cross Street. WREI 358.
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5: 544 eastbound for Checkwell Bang, reporting party advised that there is a subject walking towards Highway F, a female wearing all black with a backpack.
6: Ten four,
5: 1821 information. There's apparently also a gray Ford Fusion in the area. Unsure if it will be related.
2: County 5514 responding.
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3: Stated she could smell gas inside of her residence. It's possibly from her fireplace. She believes the pilot light is out.
2: Frank County 5548. 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
1: Sentinel Franklin County cars listing stations 1060, suicidal subject from Lincoln County. Special attention for surrounding counties. There's either going to be a Kayla or a Lanita Stark, 22-year-old female, last seen at 0130. Could have lacerations to her arms from a suicide attempt. She has been entered as missing. If located, contact Lincoln County, 1825, WRI 358.

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0: 12-17, I'll handle the second, we'll be clear to 10-4. 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
0: 4 Highway 49 is advising that he needs help turning around due to the road being closed.
2: 10-4, that left Elise on with us, calling. Can you get back around?
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0: Sullivan, could you look up that last individual I ran? He's claiming he has a driver's license, I believe, out of Arizona. I'm not seeing it.
1: The last thing that you ran, it's not showing anything.

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1: Go ahead.
0: For theirs, or the Bonner subject, it's showing that there is a license withdrawal, and it's a suspension, and it also has his non-commercial status is expired.

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0: Go ahead.
1: 9 Paul Henry, boy 49, 9 Paul Henry, boy 49.
0: Paul Henry, boy 49, not on file.

Crawford House on respond to Care Network of Cuba, 5349 Highway P. Paul, cross of Lanty Road and Bailey Road for 70-year-old female psychiatric case. North Crawford House on respond to Care Network of Cuba, 5349 Highway P. Paul, cross of Lanty Road and Bailey Road for 70-year-old female psychiatric case. Timeout 1848, KNJL 454.

0: 721. We're paging EMS Secure Network of Cuba, 5349 Highway People, for 7-year-old female psychiatric case. They're advising that she hasn't been violent, however, she may be violent with EMS. What do you advise?
1: 10-4, I'm almost out here on Evans Road. All clear the stairs. I can't head that way.
0: 10-4, 1849.
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3: 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Unless you need me, I'm going to strike in service.
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1: Franklin County 5502 in service. 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
0: 5502 in service. 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
2: Will you give Miles the J1 and vehicle description and tell him that I'm clearing from here and if he'll just pick it up and I'll get with him later and give him a tow sheet?
0: 10-4.

0: up. Where did you think I'm?
1: 742.
0: I'll be near 43349. There's a bunch of stuff in the roadway. It looks like tire tracks that go off the road. I'm going to make sure it wasn't a 1050.
1: And 41854.

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0: Suspicious person, 106 Red Oak Drive, Labadee. Lady walking up the RP's driveway and then hid behind a wood pile looking at their house.
1: That's clear. If you could go ahead and draw me a 1060, I'll be 10-8, clear traffic, citation issued for driving while suspended and no insurance.
0: 10-4, 1855.

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1: Being route to the stranded motor at 749.
0: 10-4. Still being 911 hang up, pinging in the address of 528 West Fitzgerald.
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